There is no dogma, but the Word of God, and the Word of God is with you. It is in you. It is square. It is the truth.

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1: Soif.
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1: The radio.
0: Radio.
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1: The fork.
0: Fourchette.
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1: The mixer.
0: Mixer.
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0: Casserole.
1: The glass.
0: Ve.
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1: The bottle.
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0: Combien d'oreilles que nous gagnons?
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1: How many hands do we have?
0: Combien mains que nous gagnons?
1: We have two hands.
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1: Fever.
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0: Nan l'hôpital.
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0: Coucher.
1: To rest.
0: Reposer.
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0: Indisposé, décomposé.
1: To revive.
0: Revenir.
1: To cut oneself.
0: Blessé.
1: Accident.
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0: Genou ap fè ou mal.
1: Sentences.
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0: Dan li ap fè li mal.
1: What is wrong with you?
0: Ki sa ou genyen?
1: My kidney hurt.
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1: I had a toothache yesterday.
0: Mwen te gen mal dan ye.
1: How do you feel?
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1: I feel better today.
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1: Very well, thank you.
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1: Not too bad. How is your mother?
0: M'papi mal. Ki jan maman ou ye?
1: My mother does not feel well.
0: Maman m'pa pote li bien.
1: What is wrong with her?
0: Ki sa li genyen?
1: She caught a cold.
0: Li pran yon refroidissement.
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0: Ou panko mene li wè yon dokte?
1: No. I am going to take her this afternoon.
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1: Where are you going now?
0: Ki kote ou pral kouliye?
1: I am going to the movies. And where are you going?
0: M'pral nan cinéma. 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
0: Ou vle al nan bal avec moi demain soir?
1: No, I will not be able to go.
0: M'pap ka ale nan bal demain soir.
1: Why not?
0: Pou ki sa?
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1: 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I will see you later.
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0: Wap vini wè maman?
1: Yes, I will come to see her.
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1: 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I will be there waiting for you. 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
0: Mette.
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0: Wete, retire.
1: To arrive.
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0: Pati.
1: To sit down.
0: Chita.
1: To stand up.
0: Campe.
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0: Lave.
1: To dry.
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1: 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Jean is looking for work. Today is not his lucky day.
0: 13e leçon. Jean a cherché travail. Jodi a c'est pas joli.
1: Jean and the receptionist.
0: Jean ak receptionniste la.
1: Good morning, madame.
0: Bonjour, madame.
1: Good morning, sir.
0: Bonjour, monsieur.
1: Do you have any opening available?
0: Est-ce que vous avez place vide?
1: I am sorry, sir. We do not have any opening.
0: Nous regrette ça, monsieur. Nous pas gain place vide.
1: May I fill out an application?
0: Est-ce que m'ka rempli yon application?
1: Yes, you may.
0: Oui, ou capable.
1: Here is the application. Fill it out and leave it with me. When we have a position available, we will call you.
0: Mes applications, rempli-li et quitte-li avec moi. Les nous gagnons place vide na relé ou.
1: Thank you, madame.
0: Merci, madame.
1: You are welcome, sir.
0: Pas de quoi, monsieur.
1: Here is the application, madame. I hope you will call me soon.
0: Mes applications, madame. M'ta souhaité que ou relèm tout suite.
1: I will do the best I can, sir.
0: M'pral fè tout sa m'kapab pou, messieurs.
1: Thank you very much, madame, and have a good day.
0: Merci en pile, madame. Passez yon bon journée.
1: Goodbye, sir.
0: Au revoir, messieurs.
1: Today is Jean's lucky day.
0: Jodia, c'est jour chance, Jean.
1: Do you have any opening available, madame?
0: Est-ce que ou gen place vide, madame?
1: Yes, we have a few openings available. Here is an application. Fill it out and return it to me when you have finished.
0: Oui, nou gen 2-3 place vide. Men yon application, rempli li, le ou fini ban mwen li.
1: Thank you, madame.
0: Merci, madame.
1: You are welcome.
0: Pas de quoi.
1: The most important parts of the application are your name, your telephone number, your social security number, your birthday, the names and address of 2 relatives, and finally, the names and addresses of 1 or 2 companies for which you have worked previously.
0: Sa ki pi important nan yon application, se nom, adresou, nimero telefonou, nimero social sekirite ou, dat fèt ou, nom ak adres de fami ou, e finalman nom ak adres yon ou de kompanyi kote ou te travay deja.
1: I have finished, madame. Here is the application.
0: Mwen fini, madame. Men application.
1: Okay, have a seat. The manager will be with you in a few minutes.
0: D'accord. Alchita, directeur ap vini jwen nou nan 2-3 minutes.
1: Thank you, madame.
0: Merci, madame.
1: Good morning, sir. Are you Mr. Louis Jean Bouget?
0: Bonjour, monsieur. 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
1: Yes, sir. I am Mr. Louis Jean Bouget.
0: Oui, monsieur. 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
1: My name is George Thompson.
0: M'relè George Thompson.
1: I am glad to meet you, sir.
0: M'bien content rencontrer vous, monsieur.
1: Where do you come from, Jean?
0: Qui côté ou sorti, Jean?
1: I come from Haiti.
0: Moi sorti en Haïti.
1: How long have you been here?
0: Combien de temps que vous gagnez ici?
1: I have been here for 5 months.
0: M'gen 5 mois ici.
1: Where do you live?
0: Qui côté ou rete?
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1: Do you have any relatives here?
0: Est-ce que ou gen famille ici?
1: Yes, I have 2 brothers and 3 sisters here.
0: Oui, m'gen 2 frères et 3 sœurs ici.
1: That is good.
0: C'est bien ça.
1: Do you drive, Jean?
0: Est-ce que ou kon conduit, Jean?
1: Yes, I do.
0: Oui, m'kon conduit.
1: Do you have a car?
0: Est-ce que ou gen auto?
1: No, I don't.
0: Non, m'pa gen auto.
1: If I hire you, how will you come to work?
0: Si m'employe ou, ki jan wap fè pou vin travay?
1: I will come to work by bus.
0: M'ap vin travay nan autobus.
1: Okay, I'm going to hire you as a helper. Your job will consist of helping the other employees to load and unload the trucks and to sweep the floor. The position pays $5 per hour. You will work 5 days a week and 8 hours a day.
0: D'accord. M'pral employe ou comme yon aide. Travay ou, c'est ap aider lot travaye ou, charger et décharger camion yo et balé à terre. Travay la paye $5 par air. Wap travay 5 jours par semaine et 8 heures par jour.
1: Terrific. Thank you very much, sir.
0: Magnifique. Merci en pile, monsieur.
1: You are welcome. When can you start?
0: Pas de quoi. Qui l'est qui a commencé?
1: I can start right away, sir.
0: On a commencé coulier, monsieur.
1: Okay, Let me introduce you to your supervisor.
0: OK. Qui t'aime présenter au by superviseur?
1: Jean, this is Mr. Coffee. He will be your supervisor.
0: Jean, c'est Monsieur Coffee. C'est lui-même qui a supervisé.
1: I am pleased to meet you, Mr. Coffee.
0: Bien content de rencontrer vous, Monsieur Coffee.
1: The pleasure is mine, young man.
0: Bien content de rencontrer vous, jeune homme.
1: Goodbye, Jean. I will see you later.
0: Bye-bye, Jean. Now, Pita.
1: I thank you again, sir. Have a good day.
0: M'remercie ou en pile, messieurs. Passez une bonne journée.
1: Are you strong, young man?
0: Est-ce que vous avez pile courage, jeune homme?
1: Yes, sir. I am very strong. My friends call me Bull of the Neighborhood.
0: Oui, messieurs. M'en pile courage. Zanmim nan katye bolakay mwen, yore lem towo.
1: We shall see. Pick up this box and put it on the skid.
0: Nou pral wè sa. 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
1: Wow! Can you help me, sir? This box is too heavy. I cannot move it by myself.
0: Wow! 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Boîte sa trop lou. 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
1: I thought you were a real bull. I will give you credit anyway for trying. I think you're going to be a good worker.
0: M te pense vraiment que ou te yon taureau. 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
1: You can count on me, sir.
0: Ou met compter sou moi, messieurs.
1: We shall see, young man. We shall see.
0: Na wè ça, jeune homme. Na wè ça.
2: Please turn this tape over and continue on the other side.
3: Vous écoutez New York Créole.